0: stopping you.
1: Mix 104.9's The Early Birds with Dan and Duffy. Baby, it's a brand
2: new day. Daniel Hilliard, because apparently he's in the US of A competing in a strongman competition.
3: You and Batman have never been spotted in the same place at the same time before. Are you really in Arizona?
4: As much as I'd love to say that I'm the Cape Crusader, the guy that has

I said, are you gonna be my girl? It's one, two, three, take my hand and come with me, because you look so fine that I really wanna make you mine. I said, you look so fine that I really wanna make you mine. Four, five, six, come on and get your kicks. Now you don't need

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Listen to the mariachi play at midnight. Are you with me? Are you with me?

0: Drink some margaritas by swinging blue lights. Listen to the mariachi play at midnight. Are you with me? Are you with me?
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0: end.
1: Don't worry, early birds, I didn't sing the end of that one for you. Hey, we're 20 minutes away from 8 a.m. You got Duffy here doing it for Harvey Norman. And right now I've got your chance to win a $100 voucher to the Midway in Berrima. That's right. They have jumped on board with us, Mix 104.9, to help you shrink the bills. So if you're looking for a food voucher to the Midway Berrima, all you have to do is call me, 8941 1049. Let me know what your favourite pub grub is. Is it a Palmer or Palmy? Is it a steak or do you like the G bread? I love the garlic bread. Anyway, to get those bills sorted, call me, 8941 1049. We'll listen to a little bit of Love Generation and you might get that $100 Midway Berrima voucher.

0: Hey, early birds, you got Duffy here. It is 8:30 on the dot. Lachie Neale is back in the AFL Grand Final after being told that he wasn't allowed to do it. And then his team went, no, can we please have him? He's really, really good and we really want him to play. We're sorry that he punched this other guy. And then they went, fine, we'll unstamp our feet and uncross our arms and we'll let this golden boy, Lachie Neale, play for the Brisbane Lions in the AFL Grand Final. I reckon I might try and get out of work early today if I cross my feet. Cross my toes together. If I cross my arms and stamp my feet a little bit, but I will not take no for an answer. That is a lesson to us all, early birds. Friday countdown up after your local news and weather.
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